0: 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Mocha swing, swing. Mocha swing.
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0: Good afternoon. Las Vegas is currently hitting 108 degrees under clear skies with steady 10 mph winds from the west. Monday will bring a high of 112 and a low of 88 degrees as a heat wave persists across the valley. Stay hydrated out there during this intense triple-digit heat wave stretching through the weekend. We'll be right back with more hits from the charts.
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0: Good afternoon. Las Vegas is currently hitting 108 degrees under clear skies with steady 10 mph winds from the west. Monday will bring a high of 112 and a low of 88 degrees as a heat wave persists across the valley. Stay hydrated out there during this intense triple-digit heat wave stretching through the weekend. We'll be right back with more hits from the charts.
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0: Good afternoon, travelers navigating the valley today. A multi-vehicle collision at mile marker 42 on I-50 North is causing a 3-mile backup toward the Nevada state line. Traffic on the strip remains heavy near the Wynn area due to construction projects, while a stalled vehicle on US-95 North is slowing lane flow between the cities of Las Vegas and Mesquite. Expect delays on I-50 North until crews clear the wreckage at mile marker 42 by 6:00 p.m. We will be right back with more hits from the desert.
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0: Good afternoon, travelers navigating the valley today. A multi-vehicle collision at mile marker 42 on I-50 North is causing a 3-mile backup toward the Nevada state line. Traffic on the strip remains heavy near the Wynn area due to construction projects, while a stalled vehicle on US-95 North is slowing lane flow between the cities of Las Vegas and Mesquite. Expect delays on I-50 North until crews clear the wreckage at mile marker 42 by 6:00 p.m. We will be right back with more hits from the desert.
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0: 104 degrees under clear skies, with steady 10 mph winds from the west. Tomorrow brings a high of 108 and a low of 88 degrees. Stay hydrated during this heat wave while we transition to our local hits. We will be right back with more music from the Nevada desert.
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0: Good afternoon. Las Vegas is currently hitting 104 degrees under clear skies, with steady 10 mph winds from the west. Tomorrow brings a high of 108 and a low of 88 degrees. Stay hydrated during this heat wave while we transition to our local hits. We will be right back with more music from the Nevada desert.
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0: Good afternoon, commuters navigating the valley today. A multi-vehicle collision at mile marker 120 on I-50 North is causing a 3-mile backup toward the Arizona border. Traffic on the strip remains heavy near the Wynn and Encore resorts due to a stalled vehicle in the northbound lane. Emergency crews are currently clearing debris from the I-15 crash site while Nevada State Police manage lane closures. Stay tuned as we head into a break for your favorite hits.
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1: Good afternoon, commuters navigating the valley today. A multi-vehicle collision at mile marker 120 on I-50 North is causing a 3-mile backup toward the Arizona border. Traffic on the strip remains heavy near the Wynn and Encore resorts due to a stalled vehicle in the northbound lane. Emergency crews are currently clearing debris from the I-15 crash site while Nevada State Police manage lane closures. Stay tuned as we head into a break for your favorite hits.
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0: fade low, heartbeat drum, solo.
1: Good afternoon, commuters navigating the valley today. A multi-vehicle collision at mile marker 120 on I-50 North is causing a 3-mile backup toward the Arizona border. Traffic on the strip remains heavy near the Wynn and Encore resorts due to a stalled vehicle in the northbound lane. Emergency crews are currently clearing debris from the I-15 crash site while Nevada State Police manage lane closures. Stay tuned as we head into a break for your favorite hits.
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0: Good afternoon. Las Vegas is currently hitting 104 degrees under clear skies, with sustained winds of 12 miles per hour. Tomorrow brings a high of 106 and a low of 88 degrees as the heat wave continues through Monday. Stay hydrated during this desert heat wave as temperatures peak tomorrow at 106 degrees. We will be right back with more hits after this quick break.
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0: Good afternoon. Las Vegas is currently hitting 104 degrees under clear skies, with sustained winds of 12 miles per hour. Tomorrow brings a high of 106 and a low of 88 degrees as the heat wave continues through Monday. Stay hydrated during this desert heat wave as temperatures peak tomorrow at 106 degrees. We will be right back with more hits after this quick break.
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0: Good afternoon. The Kushner-Jeffries meeting regarding heavy economic sanctions on Canada and Iran targets trade routes that could sway key swing districts in the upcoming midterm elections. These specific tariffs aim to pressure neutral trading partners into aligning with U.S. policy, potentially forcing a shift in Republican voter sentiment by August 2026. The Department of Commerce projects these measures will reduce Canadian timber imports by 15% within the first fiscal quarter. Analysts predict a significant hike in manufacturing costs for Midwestern industrial hubs before the September election cycle begins. Logistics firms in the Great Lakes region are already projecting a 12% spike in freight costs starting next month due to rerouted shipping lanes. This supply chain disruption threatens local construction deadlines and could impact housing affordability for thousands of families before the winter season hits. These rising freight costs and timber shortages could create a significant spike in regional construction prices before the 2026 deadline. We'll be right back with some hits from the charts.
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0: Good afternoon. The Kushner-Jeffries meeting regarding heavy economic sanctions on Canada and Iran targets trade routes that could sway key swing districts in the upcoming midterm elections. These specific tariffs aim to pressure neutral trading partners into aligning with U.S. policy, potentially forcing a shift in Republican voter sentiment by August 2026. The Department of Commerce projects these measures will reduce Canadian timber imports by 15% within the first fiscal quarter. Analysts predict a significant hike in manufacturing costs for Midwestern industrial hubs before the September election cycle begins. Logistics firms in the Great Lakes region are already projecting a 12% spike in freight costs starting next month due to rerouted shipping lanes. This supply chain disruption threatens local construction deadlines and could impact housing affordability for thousands of families before the winter season hits. These rising freight costs and timber shortages could create a significant spike in regional construction prices before the 2026 deadline. We'll be right back with some hits from the charts.
1: Some sports are loud. Some are fast. Some are physical. Racquetball is different. No contact. Men and women play together. Precision over power. Strategy over force. Born international. Built for equality. This is racquetball, the game where skill speaks louder than strength.

0: Good afternoon. The Kushner-Jeffries meeting regarding heavy economic sanctions on Canada and Iran targets trade routes that could sway key swing districts in the upcoming midterm elections. These specific tariffs aim to pressure neutral trading partners into aligning with U.S. policy, potentially forcing a shift in Republican voter sentiment by August 2026. The Department of Commerce projects these measures will reduce Canadian timber imports by 15% within the first fiscal quarter. Analysts predict a significant hike in manufacturing costs for Midwestern industrial hubs before the September election cycle begins. Logistics firms in the Great Lakes region are already projecting a 12% spike in freight costs starting next month due to rerouted shipping lanes. This supply chain disruption threatens local construction deadlines and could impact housing affordability for thousands of families before the winter season hits. These rising freight costs and timber shortages could create a significant spike in regional construction prices before the 2026 deadline. We'll be right back with some hits from the charts.
1: Some sports are loud. Some are fast. Some are physical. Racquetball is different. No contact. Men and women play together. Precision over power. Strategy over force. Born international. Built for equality. This is racquetball, the game where skill speaks louder than strength.

283 symbols. A bird near the handle means news from someone close. A tree at the rim signals long-term growth. A ring at the bottom? Love is coming. 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

0: Good afternoon. Las Vegas is currently hitting 108 degrees under clear skies with gusts reaching 15 miles per hour. Tomorrow brings a high of 112 and a low of 88 degrees as the heat wave persists through Monday morning. Stay hydrated and seek shade during this intense heat wave through Monday. We'll be right back with more hits from the desert.
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0: Good afternoon. Las Vegas is currently hitting 108 degrees under clear skies with gusts reaching 15 miles per hour. Tomorrow brings a high of 112 and a low of 88 degrees as the heat wave persists through Monday morning. Stay hydrated and seek shade during this intense heat wave through Monday. We'll be right back with more hits from the desert.
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0: Good afternoon. Las Vegas is currently hitting 108 degrees under clear skies with gusts reaching 15 miles per hour. Tomorrow brings a high of 112 and a low of 88 degrees as the heat wave persists through Monday morning. Stay hydrated and seek shade during this intense heat wave through Monday. We'll be right back with more hits from the desert.
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0: Good afternoon. Singapore is deploying a multi-billion-dollar fiscal framework to combat an aging population crisis that threatens to shrink its labor force by 15% over the next decade. Investors face immediate volatility in local real estate markets as policy shifts target housing subsidies for younger families while shifting capital toward automated healthcare infrastructure. The Ministry of Manpower is partnering with tech giants like Dyson to automate 30% of elderly care roles by 2027. These investments aim to stabilize the national GDP against a projected 2% contraction caused by declining workforce participation. Singaporean tech firms are now integrating AI-driven diagnostic tools into neighborhood clinics to manage the surge in chronic geriatric conditions. This pivot reduces human staffing requirements by 25% while accelerating medical response times for senior citizens across the island. These technological pivots in healthcare aim to stabilize Singapore's economy against a projected 2% GDP contraction by 2000. We will be right back after this short break.
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Good afternoon. Las Vegas is currently hitting 104 degrees, under clear skies with steady 15 mph winds from the southwest. 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